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3: Well, I sat back and thought about the things we used to do. It really meant a lot to me. You mean a lot to me.
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Feeling high, feeling low.

0: Bueno, Peter, Peter, 16:50, tenemos que ir buscando música a esta hora de la tarde. Bloque 90. Music is the
1: 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Esto es Onda Expansiva. Bloque 90. Think of all the way that we live today. Think of all the way. Think of all the way. Bloque 90.